doing a brick. Six, six, six. It's voodoo living and juju dipping. A grip on my angle and give it a swing. Man know me, I'm a well-known pagan, living all mad with my juju sins. Everyone loves talk about violence, but violence is nowhere they're on. They just wanna rap and blow off their songs. I just wanna crash and take away sons. How many man been got ran off and left their bro, their Bruce? So why do they hop on tracks in the booth? What do you mean your bro didn't off his goose? 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I'm a Jordan S all looking at loose. 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
1: KPB.
0: Some real spill. 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

0: Yeah, what up, y'all? It's your boy Joe Crack, Fat Joe, chilling with De La Fox. This song is called Harley. 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It's Crack.
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1: Turn it up in my headphones, would you please, a little bit.
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2: CGM shit.

My youngin' sliding every night, yeah, they try daily duppy. 100 round my neck and I won't let no one take it from me. 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
0: Young Peck

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And how you don't really get greatness without sacrifice. 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
1: Gangsters.
2: Daily you fill her a crazy standard of stepped in a bang.
1: Gangsters.
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1: Gangsters.
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1: Gangsters.
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1: Gangsters.
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1: Killed.
2: Where I'm from, his shoes don't get you.
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0: 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I'm in spoons for chilling on a jukebox. 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

agendas. 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
0: Man a real skeng man, Ed not good, man a real mad man.

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I can't leave no trace like AJ, it's a mayday if I let that rise. Hey, I'm 1-2-5, king of the 5+5, but my heart's with a double 1.

0: got no chill. 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
1: Bow. 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Hey, run me my check, man.
2: Oh, shit.
3: Fuck it out.
1: Hey, listen.
2: It's the finale.
1: I need
4: the credits, though.
2: Mandem, what are you rating it out of 10?
1: That one was hard still.
2: Go on, what are you rating out of 10?
5: Solid 8. Solid
1: fam,
5: 8.
1: Do you know what it was,
5: yeah? I'm going to give that a 7.5.
2: Okay.
5: I'm gonna give that a 7.
2: We saying then Zarens.
1: I'm a dancing on ice cream.
5: Now you know what though? Now you know what though? I can't lie, for me, the whole thing adds to it when I watch the thing, innit?
1: Yeah.
5: So like
1: it's the energy of the man.
5: When I'm watching from my yard, like the whole thing adds together, you get what I'm saying?
1: That's an 8 though.
2: I'm saying
1: 7.8, you get me?
2: What are you rating?
6: Let's just stick with the 8, you get me?
1: That's a round up on that. Hey, what are you rating a mixing though?
2: Yeah. Oh my god.
0: Switch that to a Volvo, they

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1: That's it.
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0: Paul Conterna of Conterna Real Estate.
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1: 24/7.
0: 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Go track that is jack, then put it right back.
1: You can't war with a man without corn in your hand.
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1: put it like that. Go drag that is young, then put it right back. 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You ever seen a Rambo, go through him like that.
0: What?

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1: 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Let me put it like that, bro. Jack that is young, then put it right back. Have a bad man screaming, don't do me like that. You ever seen a Rambo go through him like that? I got love for my young buck. Step to the gunter. Run if he runs up. 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
1: 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Two twos, 18s, what a fat soul that. 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

0: Me and Ozzy go back to back. 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
1: They didn't think that we was coming.

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1: Fanatics.

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0: You know a good magician never fears to see.
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1: In the field, I'm Air Force stepping. 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Get round there and ching man up like anything, be get wetted. 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

goes, June touch road. 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

ages. 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

0: One smart blades and nine fat shavings. 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
1: If something gets touched in the six, it's us. 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
0: Duck it and swing like Obi-Wan. 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
1: Birdman's wetting it, queffing it. 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

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Bitch, show me this brown skin link. I heard that they're onto man, but I don't know where these pagans at. I'm out here trying to grind and stack. 3-4 score on my Leica Bangs. And I heard that they chilling flats. I'm out on blocks trying to rise in 10. So the girls stop catting for man. Just give me the drop where your brethren's at. 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And then we talking wash, your friend got packed, just jump off road. 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
1: Bring this hand thing, someone's dying. 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
4: Pull up on his legit way, or you might see us in MPK. Told the man that we talk to flames, gotta change our ways, can't state no names. Look at the things we say, fans know that it's true, can't state no names. They don't like when I state names, my MP think complain. My MP think complain. Pull up on his legit way, or you might see us in MPK. Told the man that we talk to flames, gotta change our ways, can't state no names. Look at the things we say, fans know that it's true, can't state no names. They don't like when I state names, my MP think complain. I kept on mentioning bad bees, now I got bad bees all trying to at me. They say I'm too rude, I keep upsetting families. That's why that I can't state names, cause they're taking down every tune I make. Feds won't leave me alone, KMT just give me a break. They're just pissed off, I keep on busting case. They say we didn't match that work, we'll give it to them for the undies sake. Spash got him down on the mains, big bro dodge that shit, wanna feel pain. Every year that's your friend on the news, I'll say it again and again.
5: Push it in livers, I'm surprised how that shit don't give me the shivers. Hold up, Wayne, we ain't linked with the sinners. Touch paper lane, we're original killers. Waps on deck, got dog.

I'll make man abracadabra and I bang this watch and I add this K. Bulldog Farm Estate, Lordship Lane and MPK. We done slapped it off on the main, so how can they say that Z ain't safe? My G's up front, no defender, remember all of my guys are attacking. Caught fat boy lacking in traffic, run that down, just window splash it. They're chatting my name on the matting, but we in the streets and we get this shit cracking. 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

0: 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Back that dots on Mo, he froze, he just did the field his heater. Kev got hit by the 9mm. Pull up on this, litch it way, or you might see us in MPK. Told the man then we talk two flames, got change our ways, can't state no names. 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They don't like when I state names, my MP ting complain.
1: 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It sounds cold.
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0: Yo, Ascad police 5-0 Leng, I don't trust none of them boy there.
1: Dickhead.
0: If that driver ain't got no experience, then boy I can't hop in that right there.
1: Wait.
0: If bro said there's a up right there, I'll park the vehicle and get him down right there. This new thing I got ain't 5 years, terrorist charge for that big thing right there. Ascad police 5-0 Leng, I don't trust none of them boy there. If that driver ain't got no experience, then boy I can't hop in that right there. If bro said there's a up right there, I'll park the

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1: I was chilling with Wayne trying to cop this cane. Funky movements can get my stain. 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Take it off, I don't make that bait. 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I'm cool with a man down south, but it's in Northwest where it all goes down.
2: Ascad Polis 5.

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1: Shorty still kick, leave it bro, bro tired. 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
0: But did it take him, how many use of the Gangnam chef? 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

0: get jigged. 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
1: Life of the neck of your wet.

0: Rack 5 pulled up in a ride, so me and J-Sav hopped in for the glide. Tryna drill man, bait my amigos on a Friday with a back 5 guys. I can't leave no trace like AJ, it's a mayday if I let that rise. Hey,
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0: Only run from Fed. 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
1: English girl named Fiona.
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The thing that I love the most is her time. What we got is a lot deeper. 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

0: 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This song is called Harley. 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It's Crack.
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0: Young Peckham.

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1: Gangsters.
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0: Sounds rented. 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

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I can't leave no trace like AJ, it's a May Day if I let that rise. I'm a 1-2-5, king of the 5 plus 5, but my heart's with a double 1.

0: got no chill. 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
1: Fuse, the engineer.
2: Bow. 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
1: Bow.
2: Mm-hmm.
1: Bow.
2: Hey,
1: run me my check, man.
2: Oh, shit.
3: Hey, fuck it out.
1: Alright, listen.
3: It's the finale.
1: I need the credits, though.
3: Mandem, what are you rating it out of 10?
1: That one was hard, still.
3: Go on, what are you rating out of 10?
4: Solid 8. Solid
1: fam,
4: 8.
1: Do you know what it was?
4: I'm going to give that a 7.5.
3: Okay.
4: I'm gonna give that a 7.
3: We said then Zarens.
1: I'm a dancing our ass thing.
4: Now you know what though? Now you know what though? I can't lie, for me, the whole thing adds to it when I watch the thing, innit?
1: Yeah.
4: So like it's all
1: the energy, yeah, energy of the man.
4: When I'm watching from my yard, like the whole thing adds together, you get what I'm saying?
1: That's an 8 though.
3: You say you need the whole music video.
1: I'm saying 7.8,
3: you get me? What are you rating?
5: Let's just stick with the 8, you get me?
1: That's a round up.
6: Hey, what are you rating a mixing though?
1: Yeah.
3: Oh my god.
0: Start to evolve with

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1: In the field, I'm Air Force stepping. 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

ages. 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If you talk about works, we can talk about works. Just

soon. 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Damn, I was done when the case got bought up. It's just me and my bros at Warner. Hold up, wait, let me take that corner. Bust and whip and replace that quarter. See how the weight's transformer. Be at Rose TT and it's Chris like Walker. Be at for the wish, but who's the informer? Look, ding dong trips with 300s. Don't slip, cause we lurk in order. There's PCDs with a trident vest on my door, but I ain't no talker. The upstrap come, but the script got flipped and I'm boy wrote off no offer. I see beer man dust when they saw that course. I splash.

it. 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The Regina trap put me to test. I hate when they ain't trying to dish out the Evs, man. 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
1: If something gets touched in the six, it's us. 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

0: bless your lucky Smith. 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
1: Birdman's wetting it, queffing it. Man don't know about dead in it. 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Any ops in a raise, man setting it. 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We ran on the ZH, DBH, tell them boys stop gemming it. And the S is a neat, with verbal on snap, but ain't on slapping it. 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

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I bring them patchers, razor blade, and set up shop, but they ain't getting it. 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It seems that the ops ain't learning, man. Got whack joke, man, some virgin. I know them, man, they're pressed. Tape man's bitch, eat that, then jet. I got gruffs, I send out a text. Bitch, show me this brown skin link. I heard that they're onto man, but I don't know where these pagans at. I'm out here trying to grind and stack. 3-4 score on my Leica Bangs. And I heard that they chilling flats. I'm out on blocks trying to rise in 10. Till the girls stop catting for man, just give me the drop where your bridging's at. If I hear there's a 16 party, I'm turning up there and shutting on shows. I got bad ones telling me no, but fuck that beauty, I do it for my bros. 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And then we talking wash, your friend got packed, just jump off road. I got grabbed 10 out of 10.

0: Coach, don't say a word, just keep that locked. 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
0: At Rome, you can feel this beater. 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
1: Slip, get chef or cook. 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

0: Been in the trap, it's hard, I can't keep up. 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
1: Hey, are you man? 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
2: Nice to meet you.
0: Paul Conterna of Conterna Real Estate.
1: Hey, it's a pleasure.
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0: And Gustavo Frank of Los Pollos Hermanos.
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SGM is right, not left. 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
1: 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Bojack that is young, then put it right back. 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You ever seen a Rambo go through him like that? 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

0: Me and Ozzy go back to back. 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
1: Blue,
0: I can't flag with the ops, then flagging. 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
1: Blue,
0: this one's old like Ash. 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

My youngin' sliding every night, yeah, they try daily doppy. 100 round my neck and I won't let no one take it from me. 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

all the things we've gone through, all the great things in life and all the horrible things that are just the other half of the great things in life. 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
2: Daily offender, a crazy standard, a skeptic of bang.
1: Gangsters.
2: With the IENAs, and if you're not with us, then you're on the main.
1: Gangsters.
2: The nice guy died and we ran out of time. 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
2: I'm so disrespectful, man, I use my rough childhood as my excuse. 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
2: Bow. 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
3: Back it out.
2: Alright, listen.
3: It's the finale.
2: I need the credits though. Wait.
3: Mandem, what are you rating it out of 10?
2: That one was hard still.
3: Go on, what are you rating out of 10?
4: Solid 8. Solid
2: fam,
4: 8.
2: Do you know what it was?
4: I'm gonna give that a 7.5.
3: Okay.
4: I'm gonna give that a 7.5.
3: We saying then
2: Zarens.
3: I'm gonna
2: dance on our ice cream.
4: Now you know what though? Now you know what though? I can't lie, for me, that. The whole thing adds to it when I watch the thing, innit?
2: Yeah.
4: So like, it's
2: the energy, yeah, energy of the man.
4: When I'm watching from my yard, like the whole thing adds together. You get what I'm saying?
2: That's an 8 though.
3: You need the whole music video.
2: I'm saying 7.8. You get me?
3: What are you rating?
5: Let's just stick with the 8. You get me?
2: That's a round up.
6: Hey, what are you rating a mixing though?
2: Yeah.
3: Oh my god.
0: Start to evolve with this.

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0: Can't believe that I'm beefy. 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
1: You're gonna look like you're pinning when we inject this metal in your veins. It was me, ZK and Stains. I put Harry Bowles in the candy cane. 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

0: get jicked. 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

0: Gun sign looks good in the vid, but he never took that risk. 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On the phone in his bad pipe pin, I think that the trident tapped my sim.
1: Rack 5 pulled up in a ride, so me and Jace have hopped in for the glide. Tryna drill man, bait my amigos on a Friday with about 5 guys. I can't leave no trace like AJ, it's a mayday if I let that rise. Come set this, that bait on a 1-2-5. King of the 5+5, but my heart's with a double one.

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5: Pull up on this legit way, or you might see us in MPK. Told the man that we talk two flames, gotta change our ways, can't state no names. Look at the things we say, fans know that it's true, can't state no names. They don't like when I state names, my MP think complain, complain. My MP think complain, complain. Pull up on this legit way, or you might see us in MPK. Told the man that we talk two flames, gotta change our ways, can't state no names. Look at the things we say, fans know that it's true, can't state no names. They don't like when I state names, my MP think complain, complain. I kept on mentioning bad bees, now I got bad bees all tryna at me. They say I'm too rude, I keep upsetting families. That's why that I can't state names, cause they're taking down every tune I make. Feds won't leave me alone, KMT just give me a break. They're just pissed off, I keep on bossing case. They say we didn't match that work, we'll give it to them for the undies sake. Spash got him down on the mains, big bro dodge that shit, wanna feel pain. Every year that's your friend on the news, I'll say it again and again.
6: Push, push, push, it ain't livers. 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Hold up, Wayne, we ain't linked with the sinners. 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

0: Can't wait till I see them with the reason that the odds decreasing.
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Yo, Ascad police 5-0 Leng, I don't trust none of them boy there. Dickhead. If that driver ain't got no experience, then boy I can't hop in that right there. Wait. If bro said there's a up right there, I'll park the vehicle and get him down right there. This new thing I got ain't 5 years, terrorist charge for that big thing right there. Ascad police 5-0 Leng, I don't trust none of them boy there. If that driver ain't got no experience, then boy I can't hop in that right there. If bro said there's a up right there, I'll park the

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If that driver ain't got no experience, then boy I can't hop in that right there. If bro said there's a up right there, I'll park the vehicle and get him down right there. This new thing I got ain't 5 years, terrorist charge for that big thing right there.

0: And my track phone really get jumping in the mornings, I'm kinda rude. 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
1: English girl named Fiona.
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0: Yeah, yeah, what up, y'all? 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It's Crack.
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2: Daily a fella, a crazy stella, the stepped in a bang.
1: Gangsters.
2: With the hyenas, and if you're not with us, then you're on the main. 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
0: Yeah. 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

0: 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Big body, shake like jelly. 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Really out air for the readies, but if they want smoke, I'm armed and ready. Two hands on this gang, steady, aim up high, don't want no leggy.
1: Been hearing my name a lot, it's all for

0: Them man know we the ops, so I'm lost while they dipping innocent kids. If it's corn, it's him, his mum will be pissed. Broski's down for the causes, shank no bend. Going straight in, I'll put him in two like a fucking kid.
1: Life for the neck of your wax.

0: Gun side looks good in the vid, but he never took that risk. Of course she fucks with the Crips, this bad bitch from the world. You told her your blade goes in, but it's still virgin like a Catholic bitch. On the phone in this bad pipe pin, I think that a trident tapped my sim.
1: Rack 5 pulled up in a ride, so me and Jace have hopped in for the glide. Tryna drill man, bait my amigos on a Friday with about 5 guys. I can't leave no trace like AJ, it's a mayday if I let that rise. King of the 5 plus 5, but my heart's with a double 1.

0: no chill. When I step over there, it's to kill, cause this beef gets fucking real.
1: Fuse, the engineer.
2: Bow. Bow. Hey, run me my check, man. You can have
3: one, man. That's what you're doing, man.
4: Oh, shit.
5: Fucking hell.
2: Hey, listen.
5: It's the finale.
2: I need the credits, though. Wait.
4: Man, what are you rating it out of 10?
2: That one was hard, still.
4: Go on, what are you rating out of 10?
6: Solid 8. Solid
2: fam,
6: 8.
2: Do you know what it was,
6: yeah? I'm going to give that a 7.5.
4: Okay.
6: I'm gonna give that a 7.5.
4: We said then Zarens.
2: I'm a dancing on ice thing.
6: Now you know what though? Now you know what though? I can't lie, for me, the whole thing adds to it when I watch the thing, innit?
2: Yeah.
6: So like,
2: it's the energy of the man.
6: When I'm watching from my yard, like the whole thing adds together, you get what I'm saying?
2: That's an 8 though.
4: You say, I'm saying
2: 7.8, you get me? What
4: are you rating?
7: Let's just stick with the 8, you get me?
2: That's a round up on that. Hey, what are you rating a mixing though?
4: Yeah. Oh my god. Switch that to a Volvo.

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It was me, ZK and Stains. I put Harry Bowles in the candy cane. Don't get caught when you're Enrique Yard car. You'll be Enrique V. With a reason your ends is flames. 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

0: get dipped. 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It is cool, it's him, his mum will be pissed. Broski's down for this cause, his shank no bend. Going straight in, we'll put him in two like my f***ing kid.
1: Life for the neck of your works.

Rack 5 pulled up in a ride, so me and Jace have hopped in for the glide. Tryna drill man, bait my amigos on a Friday with a back 5 guys. I can't leave no trace like AJ, it's a mayday if I let that ride. Hey, hey, hey, hey, hey, hey, hey, hey, hey, hey, hey, hey, hey, hey, hey, hey, hey, hey, hey, hey, hey, hey, hey, hey, hey, hey, hey, hey, hey, hey, hey, hey, hey, hey, hey, hey, hey, hey, hey, hey, 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

0: And I'm gonna keep saying numbers still. 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Remember when the re-up was a quarter, quarter? That's 140 deals. I was Soho with the 10 shots and I came back 14 bills. I said I came back 14 bills.
1: What else?
0: Turn a cube and a Q to a half and a half. 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

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Broski don't turn to a packer. 10% capo, show beam with a lagger. 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Grease up the boyo, so it don't jam. Lagger, lagger.